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7: Here's Brockville's three-day forecast from the MyFM Weather Center. Tonight will be cloudy with a 40% chance of showers this evening and after midnight with a low of 13. Tomorrow we can expect a few showers ending near noon, then cloudy with a high of 24. And Tuesday, mix of sun and clouds with a chance of showers, high of 25. I'm Alyssa Brush with Brockville's breaking and local news.

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9: Here's Brockville's 3-day forecast from the MyFM Weather Center. Tonight will be cloudy with a 40% chance of showers this evening and after midnight with a low of 13. Tomorrow we can expect a few showers ending near noon, then cloudy with a high of 24. And Tuesday, mix of sun and clouds with a chance of showers, high of 25. I'm Alyssa Brush with Brockville's breaking and local news.

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5: Brockville's three-day forecast from the MyFM Weather Center. Tonight will be cloudy with a 40% chance of showers this evening and after midnight with a low of 13. Tomorrow we can expect a few showers ending near noon, then cloudy with a high of 24. And Tuesday, mix of sun and clouds with a chance of showers, high of 25. I'm Alyssa Brush with Brockville's breaking and local news.

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7: Rockville's three-day forecast from the MyFM Weather Center. Tonight will be cloudy with a 40% chance of showers this evening and after midnight with a low of 13. Tomorrow we can expect a few showers ending near noon, then cloudy with a high of 24. And Tuesday, mix of sun and clouds with a chance of showers, high of 25. I'm Alyssa Brush with Rockville's breaking and local news.

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1: Here's Brockville's three-day forecast from the MyFM Weather Center. Today we'll have a few showers ending near noon, then cloudy with a high of 24. Tonight we'll have cloudy periods with a low of 11. Tomorrow we can expect a mix of sun and clouds with a chance of showers, high of 25. And Wednesday, mix of sun and clouds with a chance of showers, high of 26. I'm Melissa Brush with Brockville's Breaking and Local News.

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1: Spend your Sunday evening at the Brockville Legion with a fun game of bingo. 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
2: Here's Brockville's three-day forecast from the MyFM Weather Center. Today we'll have a few showers ending near noon, then cloudy with a high of 24. Tonight we'll have cloudy periods with a low of 11. Tomorrow we can expect a mix of sun and clouds with a chance of showers, high of 25. And Wednesday, mix of sun and clouds with a chance of showers, high of 26. I'm Melissa Brush with Brockville's breaking and local news.

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1: Here's Brockville's three-day forecast from the MyFM Weather Center. Today we'll have a few showers ending near noon, then cloudy with a high of 24. Tonight we'll have cloudy periods with a low of 11. Tomorrow we can expect a mix of sun and clouds with a chance of showers, high of 25. And Wednesday, mix of sun and clouds with a chance of showers, high of 26. 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
1: Here's Brockville's three-day forecast from the MyFM Weather Center. Today we'll have a few showers ending near noon, then cloudy with a high of 24. Tonight we'll have cloudy periods with a low of 11. Tomorrow we can expect a mix of sun and clouds with a chance of showers, high of 25. And Wednesday, mix of sun and clouds with a chance of showers, high of 26. I'm Melissa Brush with Brockville's breaking and local news.

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1: Aaliyah Dance presents Hafla 2026 on Saturday, May 30th at Maitland Hall in Maitland. 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
1: Here's Brockville's three-day forecast from the MyFM Weather Center. Today we'll have a few showers ending near noon, then cloudy with a high of 24. Tonight we'll have cloudy periods with a low of 11. Tomorrow we can expect a mix of sun and clouds with a chance of showers, high of 25. And Wednesday, mix of sun and clouds with a chance of showers, high of 26. I'm Alyssa Brush with Brockville's breaking and local news.

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0: to wake up.
1: Well, you're setting your goals for the day. We're keeping you up to date.
2: Hey, good morning. Welcome back. Did you head to the theater over the weekend? What'd you see? Was it the Star Wars movie, The Mandalorian and Grogu? Well, it topped the box office as of yesterday, May the 24th, across North America. 81.9 million, top of the board. Obsession dropping to number two, 22.4 million it brought in over the weekend. Michael dropping to number three, followed by The Devil Wears Prada 2 and The Sheep Detectives running out the top five. Into the top 10, Passenger debuted at number 6, the horror movie. Mortal Kombat 2 in 7th, I Love Boosters in 8th, Super Mario in 9th, and Project Hail Mary with Ryan Gosling hanging on to the top 10. Coming up tomorrow, special edition of What's Opening Up in Theaters in North America, as I'm off after Tuesday for my annual golf trip. So we'll do that tomorrow. It is the Wake Up Call. Good morning.
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1: Here's Brockville's three-day forecast from the MyFM Weather Center. Today we'll have a few showers ending near noon, then cloudy with a high of 24. Tonight we'll have cloudy periods with a low of 11. Tomorrow we can expect a mix of sun and clouds with a chance of showers, high of 25. And Wednesday, mix of sun and clouds with a chance of showers, high of 26. I'm Melissa Brush with Brockville's breaking and local news.

0: jackpot. Savin' you, jackpot.
1: It's 6 o'clock. 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
2: It's Monday, May 25th. A few showers today. Good morning, I'm Jessica Minnie. Workers at Lanark, Leeds, and Grenville Addictions and Mental Health are now on strike. Bob Perot reports.
3: OPSU Local 441 hit the picket line at 12:01 this morning after last-minute talks Saturday failed. The union says a new 4% funding increase did not lead to a meaningful wage offer. OPSU warns vulnerable clients could face service delays and cancellations across the region. In the newsroom, I'm Bob Perot.
2: Lanark, Leeds, and Grenville Addictions and Mental Health says it will share client updates as quickly as it can, including where to call for triage and what community supports remain available. Meanwhile, QB 4154 and the Ontario School Board Council of Unions are criticizing planned staffing cuts by the Catholic District School Board of Eastern Ontario, saying the changes could affect students and education workers across the region. Here's local MPP Steve Clark's take.
4: Really, the layoff notices are given out every year. They're part of that planning process. And it's because enrollment isn't confirmed. So once student enrollment is confirmed, then the resources will reflect the number of students in the classroom. So normally what takes place is at some point when enrollment's confirmed, these people are not laid off. They remain in the schools.
2: He assured there's no need to panic, as once enrollment is decided, the issue will be moot. An unknown respiratory virus outbreak has been declared in the Pine, Elm, and Birch resident home areas at St. Lawrence Lodge as of Thursday. Harper Cody reports.
5: Enhanced infection prevention measures are now in place, including mandatory masking, visitor restrictions, and canceled group activities. Residents are limited to essential medical and compassionate absences, while staff work to protect residents, visitors, and employees. In the newsroom, I'm Harper Cody.
2: The Thousand Islands Bridge Authority says the U.S. span sidewalk is now open for the season. The Canadian span sidewalk will remain closed on weekdays for maintenance work, but will reopen Saturdays and Sundays. In sports, in the NHL, Vegas beat Colorado 5-3 to take a commanding 3-0 series lead. And in the NBA, San Antonio rolled past Oklahoma City 103-82 to even that series at 2 games apiece. On the diamond, Pittsburgh beat the Toronto Blue Jays 4-1. In Formula One, Andrea Kimi Antonelli won the Canadian Grand Prix in Montreal. And in NASCAR, Daniel Suarez won the Coca-Cola 500 at Charlotte Motor Speedway following a weekend of tributes to Kyle Busch. The next time you're scrolling through your phone, visit brockvilledaily.ca and see what Brockville is talking about. 401 Traffic and Weather together next on 104.9 MyFM.
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9: Well, taking a first look at your drive, the 401 and the 416, both problem-free in the early going this morning. No issues eastbound or westbound as you travel in the 401 between Kingston and Cornwall. And no problems northbound or southbound on the 416, both highways moving at the speed limit. We do have a few showers in the area this morning. They're going to taper off, then we'll see a mix of sun and clouds this afternoon. The high expected to get up to 24 degrees. Tonight it's going to be clear with a low down to 11. Mix of sun and clouds expected tomorrow. There is a slight chance of an afternoon shower with the high reaching 26. 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
4: Here's Brockville and Area's three-day forecast from the MyFM Weather Center. A few showers ending around noon today, and then a mix of sun and cloud. A high of 24, feeling like 27. Low of 11 degrees tonight. UV index of 7 or high. Tomorrow, a mix of sun and cloud with a chance of afternoon showers. A little breezy later in the morning. A high of 26, feeling like 29. Low of 15 tomorrow night. And a UV index of 1 or low. Wednesday, a mix of sun and cloud and a chance of showers. A high of 25 and a low of 13 Wednesday night. 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

0: MyFM in the morning, Jamie Lorena. Love to bring you a question of the day. These are things in life that we just either accept or never really thought too much about because, well, life, we have better things to do. Somebody proposed this question to me. They said, do you know what the T in T-shirt stands for? I thought for a second, I guess I don't. I don't know without Googling. That's our rule. No Googling. Do you know the answer? What the T stands for in T-shirt, right? The garment that we wear. The shirt. The arms, the sleeves. You know the T-shirt. What does the T stand for? Do you know without Googling? 855-WIN-MY-FM. Lots of great stuff coming up. A bit later on, we're going to talk about average price of a Montreal Canadiens ticket. This is going to blow your mind. And how much money they bring in at the Bell Center. Game 3 goes tonight. Colorado Avalanche, man, they're in a hole. Whew. Game 3 losing after going up 3-0. Get 5 unanswered goals. Yeah, they're in a hole 3-0 in their best of 7 against Vegas. Montreal and Carolina all tied up a 1-game apiece heading back to Montreal. So these are big games. Are we going to see a Canadian team in the Stanley Cup Finals? Well, long way to go before that. But 8 o'clock tonight, too. Late game for those waking up early like us. Yeah, probably not staying up for the whole thing. But we're going to talk average ticket price a little bit later on. Get you updated with local news, sports, and weather at 6:30.
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6: Well, taking another look at your drive, I just did another check on the traffic cameras and not seeing any issues whatsoever this morning, eastbound or westbound on the 401 between Kingston and Cornwall. No issues northbound or southbound as well on the 416, both highways moving at the limit. We're going to see showers in the area tapering off, then a mix of sun and clouds by this afternoon. High to get up to 24. Tonight, clear skies down to 11. Tomorrow, we'll see a mix of sun and clouds with a slight chance of an afternoon shower. The high getting up to 26. 401 traffic and weather together, powered by Best of Kingston and Area. Top local businesses as voted by you. See the complete list at bestofkingstonarea.com. Your next update coming up in minutes.

0: happening in Brockville.
1: It's Monday, May 25th. A few showers today. Good morning, I'm Jessica Minnie. QP4154 and the Ontario School Board Council of Unions are criticizing planned staffing cuts by the Catholic District School Board of Eastern Ontario. Local MPP Steve Clark spoke directly to anyone concerned about staffing and funding.
2: Our government's reinvesting $30.6 billion in education to support student achievement. The funding we provide supports students, it supports teachers and classrooms, and school boards have a responsibility to manage it carefully and keep the focus on where it belongs in the classroom. At the end of the day, what matters most is that students are supported, that classrooms remain stable, and that learning continues without disruption.
1: Clark said he is satisfied with the amount of funding the Ontario government has given to schools across the province. A weekend push to avoid strike at Lanark, Leeds and Grenville Addictions and Mental Health has failed. More from Bob Perreault.
3: OPSU workers walked off the job early this morning after the agency offered just 5 cents more than its previous wage offer. Staff had voted in April to strike if talks broke down. The union says it wants funding shortages and wage concerns addressed. In the newsroom, I'm Bob Perreault.
1: The agency says clients will be kept updated as soon as possible, with details coming on a triage line and available supports. After nearly 50 years in public service, Westport Mayor Robin Jones is retiring from municipal politics. In a farewell message, Jones thanked residents, volunteers, and staff, saying she is proud of the community's progress and confident in Westport's future. North Grenville leaders say momentum is building behind a proposed indoor sports dome plan for the Kempville campus. More than 50 supporters attended a recent breakfast update. The proposed dome would feature turf fields, courts, and walking space designed to support recreation, youth development, and regional economic growth. In sports, in the NHL, Vegas beat Colorado 5-3 to take a commanding 3-0 series lead. In the NBA, San Antonio rolled past Oklahoma City 103-84 to even that series at 2 games apiece. In the MLB, Pittsburgh beat Toronto 4-1. In Formula One, Andrea Kimi Antonelli won the Canadian Grand Prix in Montreal. And in NASCAR, Daniel Suarez won the Coca-Cola 500 at Charlotte Motor Speedway following a weekend of tributes to Kyle Busch. The next time you're scrolling through your phone, visit brockvilledaily.ca and see what Brockville is talking about. 401 Traffic and Weather together next on 104.9 MyFM.
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8: Well, taking another look at your drive, I just did another check on the traffic cameras and not seeing any issues whatsoever this morning, eastbound or westbound on the 401 between Kingston and Cornwall. No issues northbound or southbound as well on the 416. Both highways moving at the limit. We're going to see showers in the area tapering off, then a mix of sun and clouds by this afternoon. High to get up to 24. Tonight, clear skies down to 11. Tomorrow, we'll see a mix of sun and clouds with a slight chance of an afternoon shower. The high getting up up to 26. 401 Traffic and Weather Together, powered by Best of Kingston and Area. 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

0: Line. Otherwise, existing members will see their coverage end, which you don't want, especially if it's for your family, too. 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
1: And probably multi-factor authenticity thing where you got to give so many different things. And they got to make sure it's you, of course. Sure. And on that note, they also warn of scams. So Government of Canada says, beware because people will call, email, text, claiming to be the CDCP saying you need to renew. Just know that they will never ask you to pay to apply or renew, all right? So if you're ever asked for that, they'll take you to good-looking websites that all look legitimate, but you got to be careful of some scams out there. So yes, if they come after you to renew, just be a little weary.
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6: Well, taking another look at your drive, it continues to be a problem-free start to your Monday morning. No live lane issues or slowdowns eastbound or westbound on the 401 between Kingston and Cornwall. No live lane issues or slowdowns northbound or southbound on the 416. Your forecast for today, a few showers this morning will end. We'll see a mix of sun and clouds this afternoon, high reaching 24. Clear tonight down to 11. Tomorrow we'll see a mix of sun and clouds with a slight chance of an afternoon shower, the high getting up to 26. 401 traffic and weather together, powered by Best of Kingston and Area. 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See the complete list at bestofkingstonarea.com. Your next update coming up in minutes.

0: It's Monday, May 25th. A few showers today. Good morning, I'm Jessica Minnie. OPSU 441 members are on strike at Lanark, Leeds, and Grenville Addictions and Mental Health. Bob Perot has the latest.
1: The union says Saturday talks did not resolve the dispute despite new provincial funding announced earlier in the week. OPSU says the agency's improved offer was only 5 cents more. The union warns addictions and mental health clients could now face delays or even canceled services. In the newsroom, I'm Bob Perot.
0: LLGAMH says it will update clients as quickly as possible, including information on a triage line and other community supports. St. Lawrence Lodge has declared an unknown respiratory virus outbreak affecting the Pine, Elm, and Birch resident home areas. Harper Cody has more.
2: Officials say infection control protocols include mandatory masking, physical distancing, and visitor limitations. Group activities have been canceled in affected areas, and only essential medical or compassionate absences are permitted. The measures took effect this past Thursday to help reduce further spread. In the newsroom, I'm Harper Cody.
0: Westport Mayor Robin Jones is stepping away from municipal politics after nearly 50 years of public service. Jones says the decision to retire was not easy, reflecting on more than a decade as mayor and decades of broader leadership across Ontario's municipal sector. Seasonal sidewalk changes are now in effect at the Thousand Islands Bridge Authority crossing. Officials say the U.S. span sidewalk is open, while the Canadian span sidewalk will close Monday through Friday for maintenance. Weekend pedestrian access on the Canadian side will continue throughout the project. In sports, in the NHL, Vegas beat Colorado 5-3 to take a commanding 3-0 series lead. In the NBA, San Antonio rolled past Oklahoma City 103-82 to even that series at 2 games apiece. In the MLB, Pittsburgh beat the Toronto Blue Jays 4-1. In Formula One, Andrea Kimi Antonelli won the Canadian Grand Prix in Montreal. And in NASCAR, Daniel Suarez won the Coca-Cola 500 at Charlotte Motor Speedway following a weekend of tributes to Kyle Busch. The next time you're scrolling through your phone, visit brockvilledaily.ca and see what Brockville is talking about. 401 Traffic and Weather together next on 104.9 MyFM.
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7: Well, taking another look at your drive, it does continue to be a problem-free commute on this Monday morning. Not seeing any live lane issues or slowdowns on the 401, be it eastbound or westbound between Kingston and Cornwall. No problems northbound or southbound on the 416. Your forecast for today, we are looking at a few showers this morning, ending soon. We'll see a mix of sun and clouds for the afternoon with a high reaching 24. Tonight, clear with a low down to 11. Tomorrow, we'll see a mix of sun and clouds with a slight chance of an afternoon shower. shower, the high getting up to 26. 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

0: Gathering around our breakfast table here on a Monday morning for some TikTok. Oh, sorry, kids. You're probably excited. Hey, they're finally talking about TikTok. Now we don't really know what TikTok is, but we're talking about ticks. Those, we definitely know what they are, especially these days. It's all anybody can talk about, right? How every year, year over year, they just keep getting worse, more and more of them. Pets that never had them, humans that have never seen them. My wife and I have camped together for 11 years and never had a tick. Last weekend, long weekend, pulled one off of, he didn't bite, luckily, but off of Jack's clothes. They're everywhere.
1: They're everywhere. I had a friend who just went camping with her big, big, fluffy dog. Had four through the weekend.
0: Oh, wow.
1: And camping is, yes, you're going to run into them camping, but my goodness. And I've heard people have had them right in their own backyards, and that's never happened before. So, yeah, Jamie found this. I want to say great. It's great for content, but as soon as you open this thing, there's a big, giant tick looking at you.
0: Zoomed in. Like, how zoomed in is that? You can see the scaly skin of it. It's so gross. But yes, just don't look at that, because this website, it's etick.ca. It's a Canadian website. It's for all things ticks. We're talking how to recognize a tick. If you do get bit, how to properly remove, how to protect yourself. There's tick records here, a photographic guide to the different types of ticks. So it's kind of one of those websites you just kind of bounce around, click on all the different things. But the thing that's really cool, Arena, is if you do get bit, you're not sure what type, you can actually submit the picture of that tick to this website.
1: Yeah, all my pictures are of them slammed to bits.
0: Yeah, if you read this website, Lorena, you're not supposed to take a butcher's knife to them on your kitchen chop block.
1: Okay, or the end of a toothbrush, I guess, when it happened to me upstairs. Yeah, no, don't do what Lorena Dixon does. It is a great rule in any situation.
0: Pretty much all. That could be a website, too, we'll work on. Don't do what Lorena does.com. She makes a mean tick smoothie, though. Puts them all in a I'm kidding. That's gross.
1: Protein.
0: Yeah. Everything you need to know, though. It's a really cool website. You can create a profile if you do want to, and then it'll store all your tick information. But yeah, check it out. etick.ca. Again, a Canadian website for all things ticks.
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6: Here's Brockville and area's three-day forecast from the MyFM Weather Center. A few showers ending around noon today, and then a mix of sun and cloud. A high of 24, feeling like 27. Low of 11 degrees tonight. UV index of 7 or high. Tomorrow, a mix of sun and cloud with a chance of afternoon showers. A little breezy later in the morning. A high of 26, feeling like 29. Low of 15 tomorrow night. And a UV index of 1 or low. Wednesday, a mix of sun and cloud and a chance of showers. A high of 25 and a low of 13 Wednesday night. 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

0: MyFM in the morning, Jamie Lorena, and we had this question posed to us. So we're bringing these questions of the day, kind of things about everyday life, observations, if you will, but you can't Google. So it's a test to see if you know the answer without Googling. And somebody said, do you know what the T in T-shirt stands for?
1: Uh-huh. And I think I know, but I'm not overthinking this. But let us know what you think it might be, because it's probably the same thing as me. 855-WIN-MYFM. What does the T in T-shirt stand for? All right. Oh, it's time for Animal Tales. We need some theme music for Animal Tales, don't you think? Huh? You're working on that?
0: Putting me on the spot here, but yeah, no. We'll get to something. Yes, we'll compose something
1: we'll
0: for
1: you. Okay, scientist David Horasty never had any doubt what he would name the tiny orange creature he first spotted on a diving expedition in Papua New Guinea in 2003. But it would take another two decades for him and his colleague Graham Short to find the elusive fish again, study it, and officially designate it a new species. Okay, you ready for this? Solnostomus snuffleupagus is a cousin of the seahorse. It is named after the beloved Sesame Street character, of course, Mr. Snuffleupagus. Do you remember him, Jamie?
0: Are
1: you too young?
0: No, I remember. I grew up with Sesame Street. I remember Snuffy, little Mr. Snuffleupagus.
1: I love that we're sharing this moment. Short and Horasty have now written a new paper and describe Snuffleupagus as a new species of ghost pipefish that makes its home along coral reefs, disguises itself as red algae. The fish has quite a few things in common with Mr. Snuffleupagus, mainly its orange-brown coloring, the long filaments that look like shaggy hair. You got to look up this guy. He's wonderful. He has an elephant-like snout that comes out, really nice snout on him. It's also extremely elusive, like Snuffleupagus was. Remember, in his early appearances on Sesame Street, he was only ever seen by Big Bird. Mm-hmm.
0: Okay, I don't remember that, but I trust you.
1: No. By the time you were a little boy, he had been discovered by everyone. But at the beginning, it was only ever... It was like Pokeroo. You only ever saw him... Okay. Wait a minute. No, that wasn't the same as Pokeroo. Sorry, I'm getting my child shows mixed up, which is fair because I'm an old person.
0: Don't be so mean to yourself. You know the rules. If you're mean to yourself, you got to say five nice things about yourself.
1: It used to just be three. I have a nice home, I have a nice coworker, and I have two good dogs. There we go.
0: All right. Yep, husband? Anything about your husband?
1: Oh, shoot. Yeah, him too.
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4: We'll take another look at your drive. I just did another run through the traffic cameras, and it continues to be problem-free. No issues eastbound or westbound if you're traveling the 401 between Kingston and Cornwall. No problems northbound or southbound if you're traveling the 416. Both highways, traffic moving at the limit. We got a few showers in the area ending this morning. Then we'll see a mix of sun and clouds, a high reaching 24. Clear tonight, down to 11 degrees. Tomorrow, we're going to see a mix of sun and clouds with a slight chance of an afternoon shower, the high reaching 26. 401 traffic and weather together, powered by Best of Kingston and Area. 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Your next update coming up in minutes.

0: 7:30. Here's what's happening in Brockville.
1: It's Monday, May 25th. A few showers today. Good morning. I'm Jessica Minnie. Workers at Lanark, Leeds, and Grenville Addictions and Mental Health are now on strike. Bob Perot reports.
2: OPSU Local 441 hit the picket line at 12:01 this morning after last-minute talks Saturday failed. The union says a new 4% funding increase did not lead to a meaningful wage offer. OPSU warns vulnerable clients could face service delays and cancellations across the region. In the newsroom, I'm Bob Perot.
1: Lanark, Leeds, and Grenville Addictions and Mental Health says it will share client updates as quickly as it can, including where to call for triage and what community supports remain available. Meanwhile, QP 4154 and the Ontario School Board Council of Unions are criticizing planned staffing cuts by the Catholic District School Board of Eastern Ontario, saying the changes could affect students and education workers across the region. Here's local MPP Steve Clark's take.
3: Really, the layoff notices are given out every year. They're part of that planning process. And it's because enrollment isn't confirmed. So once student enrollment is confirmed, then the resources will reflect the number of students in the classroom. So normally what takes place is at some point when enrollment's confirmed, these people are not laid off. They remain in the schools.
1: He assured there's no need to panic, as once enrollment is decided, the issue will be moot. An unknown respiratory virus outbreak has been declared in the Pine, Elm, and Birch resident home areas at St. Lawrence Lodge as of Thursday. Harper Cody reports.
4: Enhanced infection prevention measures are now in place, including mandatory masking, visitor restrictions, and canceled group activities. Residents are limited to essential medical and compassionate absences, while staff work to protect residents, visitors, and employees. In the newsroom, I'm Harper Cody.
1: The Thousand Islands Bridge Authority says the U.S. span sidewalk is now open for the season. The Canadian span sidewalk will remain closed on weekdays for maintenance work, but will reopen Saturdays and Sundays. In sports, in the NHL, Vegas beat Colorado 5-3 to take a commanding 3-0 series lead. And in the NBA, San Antonio rolled past Oklahoma City 103-82 to even that series at 2 games apiece. On the diamond, Pittsburgh beat the Toronto Blue Jays 4-1. In Formula One, Andrea Kimi Antonelli won the Canadian Grand Prix in Montreal. And in NASCAR, Daniel Suarez won the Coca-Cola 500 at Charlotte Motor Speedway following a weekend of tributes to Kyle Busch. The next time you're scrolling through your phone, visit brockvilledaily.ca and see what Brockville is talking about. 401 Traffic and Weather together next on 104.9 MyFM.
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8: We'll take another look at your drive. I just did another run through the traffic cameras, and it continues to be problem-free. No issues eastbound or westbound if you're traveling the 401 between Kingston and Cornwall. No problems northbound or southbound if you're traveling the 416. Both highways, traffic moving at the limit. We've got a few showers in the area ending this morning. Then we'll see a mix of sun and clouds, a high reaching 24. Clear tonight, down to 11 degrees. Tomorrow, we're going to see a mix of sun and clouds with a slight chance of an afternoon shower, the high reaching 26. 6. 401 Traffic and Weather Together, powered by Best of Kingston and Area. 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

0: It's funny because I'll talk to my sister-in-law for an hour, and then Roby's in the house, and I just hear him go, hey, and I'm like, hey.
1: And caught up.
0: Yeah, and caught up, for sure. Well, Roby sent his pun of the day last night like clockwork. A polar bear walks into a bar and says to the bartender, I'll have a rum and Coke. The bartender says, what's with the big paws? The bear shrugs, I was born with them. Oh, no.
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1: Well, some belated birthdays. We go back to Saturday for this one. Landon Noseworthy celebrated a 7th birthday, Landon. I hope it was a good one. Mom, dad, and family sending that in. Happy belated.
0: And also from Saturday, Jace Livesey. Happy 9th birthday belated to Jace from Mom, Dad, and your brothers.
1: And then yesterday, May 24th, a happy belated to a wonderful husband and father, Gregory. Hope you had a wonderful day and everybody spoiled you.
0: And with all these birthdays, we always have to pick one to be the winner of a beautiful, lovely, yummy pizza from Luna Pizzeria. The winner today is Landon, who just turned 7. So, Landon, you're going to get some awesome pizza from Luna Pizzeria. We hope you guys enjoy it.
1: All right, over the weekend, just want to give a shout-out, O'Malley Court Fudgery and Ice Cream Shop. Wendy was there, 99 King Street West. This place, amazing. She made it sound even more amazing. So shout-out to the whole team on a job well done this past weekend. And then we also hung out at Mary Brown's Brockville. Was it yesterday, Saturday? It was a long day yesterday, Lorena, as I'll tell you about in a few minutes. But Mary Brown's first anniversary, what a celebration it was. I know Dan Mellon had an absolute blast. So make sure you're finding us, following us, liking us. Brockville's MyFM 104.9 on Facebook. You can see where we're at all over the area throughout our Facebook page.
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6: Here's Brockville and Area's three-day forecast from the MyFM Weather Center. A few showers ending around noon today and then a mix of sun and cloud. A high of 24, feeling like 27. Low of 11 degrees tonight. UV index of 7 or high. Tomorrow, a mix of sun and cloud with a chance of afternoon showers. A little breezy later in the morning. A high of 26, feeling like 29. Low of 15 tomorrow night. And a UV index of 1 or low. Wednesday, a mix of sun and cloud and a chance of showers. A high of 25 and a low of 13 Wednesday night. I'm Jessica Minnie, 104.9 MyFM Brockville and Area's breaking and local news.

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1: With us, check on your drive. It continues to be a problem-free commute this morning. If you are traveling anywhere between Kingston and Cornwall, eastbound or westbound traffic moving at the speed limit. No issues northbound or southbound if you are traveling the 416. Your forecast for today, any showers in the area tapering off, then we'll see a mix of sun and clouds, high reaching 24. Clear tonight, low drops down to 11. Tomorrow we'll see a mix of sun and clouds, slight chance of an afternoon shower with the high reaching 26. 401 traffic and weather together, powered by Best of Kingston and Area. Top local businesses as voted by you. See the complete list at bestofkingstonarea.com. Your next update coming up in minutes.

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1: It's Monday, May 25th. A few showers today. Good morning, I'm Jessica Minnie. QP4154 and the Ontario School Board Council of Unions are criticizing planned staffing cuts by the Catholic District School Board of Eastern Ontario. Local MPP Steve Clark spoke directly to anyone concerned about staffing and funding.
2: Our government's reinvesting $30.6 billion in education to support student achievement. The funding we provide supports students, it supports teachers and classrooms, and school boards have a responsibility to manage it carefully and keep the focus on where it belongs in the classroom. At the end of the day, what matters most is that students are supported, that classrooms remain stable, and that learning continues without disruption.
1: Clark said he is satisfied with the amount of funding the Ontario government has given to schools across the province. A weekend push to avoid strike at Lanark, Leeds and Grenville Addictions and Mental Health has failed. More from Bob Perreault.
3: OPSU workers walked off the job early this morning after the agency offered just 5 cents more than its previous wage offer. Staff had voted in April to strike if talks broke down. The union says it wants funding shortages and wage concerns addressed. In the newsroom, I'm Bob Perreault.
1: The agency says clients will be kept updated as soon as possible, with details coming on a triage line and available supports. After nearly 50 years in public service, Westport Mayor Robin Jones is retiring from municipal politics. In a farewell message, Jones thanked residents, volunteers, and staff, saying she is proud of the community's progress and confident in Westport's future. North Grenville leaders say momentum is building behind a proposed indoor sports dome planned for the Kempville campus. More than 50 supporters attended a recent breakfast update. The proposed dome would feature turf fields, courts, and walking space designed to support recreation, youth development, and regional economic growth. Now with NHL playoff fever, here's Chris Soares.
4: The Vegas Golden Knights sent a message loud and clear. This team looks dangerous, and it's firing on all cylinders right now. Vegas grabbed a commanding 3-0 series lead, while the bigger concern may be in Colorado, where superstar Nathan MacKinnon left the game injured. Came back in the third period, only had 4 shifts. In history, it's not on Colorado's side either. Only 4 teams have ever come back from a 3-0 series deficit to win a playoff series, so if the Avalanche want to make this interesting, Game 4 becomes season-defining hockey. I'm Chris Soares. NHL playoff fever continues next at noon.
1: In the NBA, San Antonio rolled past Oklahoma City 103-84 to even that series at 2 games apiece. In the MLB, Pittsburgh beat Toronto 4-1. In Formula One, Andrea Kimi Antonelli won the Canadian Grand Prix in Montreal. And in NASCAR, Daniel Suarez won the Coca-Cola 500 at Charlotte Motor Speedway following a weekend of tributes to Kyle Busch. The next time you're scrolling through your phone, visit BrockvilleDaily.ca and see what Brockville is talking about. 401 Traffic and Weather together next on 104.9 MyFM.
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7: Taking another check on your drive. It continues to be a problem-free commute this morning. If you're traveling the 401 anywhere between Kingston and Cornwall, you're not going to find any live lane issues or slowdowns in either the eastbound or westbound lanes. No problem whatsoever on the 416 northbound and southbound running at the speed limit. Your forecast for today, we are looking at any showers in the area tapering off. Then we'll see a mix of sun and clouds, high getting up to 24. Clear tonight down to 11. Tomorrow we're going to see a mix of sun and clouds with a slight chance of an afternoon shower, the high getting up to 26. 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
3: Here's Brockville and Area's three-day forecast from the MyFM Weather Center. A few showers ending around noon today, and then a mix of sun and cloud. A high of 24, feeling like 27. Low of 11 degrees tonight. UV index of 7 or high. Tomorrow, a mix of sun and cloud with a chance of afternoon showers. A little breezy later in the morning. A high of 26, feeling like 29. Low of 15 tomorrow night. And a UV index of 1 or low. Wednesday, a mix of sun and cloud and a chance of showers. A high of 25 and a low of 13 Wednesday night. I'm Jessica Minnie, 104.9 MyFM Brockville and Area's breaking and local news. My

0: 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It's news you can use.
1: Some brands have discovered a new way to spark sales. 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We all liked it. Bring it back. One of Pizza Hut's largest franchisees, Dalland Corporation, is remodeling dozens of their locations to look like the chain's old restaurants from the 90s, including that famous stained glass lamp. 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And, Jamie, you're going to be especially happy about this, the buffets.
2: Childhood, our big trip to the city. We would always, Dad would take us to the Pizza Hut buffet. It's coming back.
1: At some locations, they're going to try it out. I can smell the pizza right now. So Pizza Hut has struggled with slumping sales, but Dalland says the restaurants it has already retrofied are some of the best performing locations in the U.S. So videos online romanticizing the old restaurants have racked up millions of views. People are driving for hours in some cases to have a meal at one of these locations. So whether it's pizza, a flip phone, or a pair of low-waisted jeans, brands are leaning into nostalgia to open wallets. Taco Bell has rolled out its own Y2K menu. Kodak has been thrown a financial lifeline from the resurgence in film cameras.
2: Wow.
1: And popular 90s fashion brands like Abercrombie, I've never been able to say this. I was going to take a chance. Abercrombie and Fitch.
2: There you go.
1: There we go. And Juicy Couture. They've been seeing a social media-fueled renaissance as well.
2: Okay. What's coming back next? Those pants with the words across the butt of them. Remember those?
1: Well, Juicy.
2: Is that Juicy?
1: Right? I think that's Juicy.
2: I think that's
1: It depends juicy. On the woman.
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6: Well, with this check on your drive, it continues to be a problem-free commute this morning. Whether you're traveling the 401 between Kingston and Cornwall, not going to find any live lane issues eastbound or westbound. No problems northbound or southbound if you're traveling the 416. Your forecast for today, we are looking at a few showers this morning, ending a little bit later on. Then we're going to see a mix of sun and clouds for the afternoon. High reaching 24. Clear tonight, low dropping down to 11. Tomorrow we'll see a mix of sun and clouds with a slight chance of an afternoon shower. The high getting up to 26. 401 traffic and weather together, powered by Best of Kingston and Area. 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See the complete list at bestofkingstonarea.com. Your next update coming up in minutes.
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0: Phil.
1: It's Monday, May 25th. A few showers today. Good morning, I'm Jessica Minnie. OPSU 441 members are on strike at Lanark, Leeds, and Grenville Addictions and Mental Health. Bob Perot has the latest.
2: The union says Saturday talks did not resolve the dispute despite new provincial funding announced earlier in the week. OPSU says the agency's improved offer was only 5 cents more. The union warns addictions and mental health clients could now face delays or even canceled services. In the newsroom, I'm Bob Perot.
1: LLGAMH says it will update clients as quickly as possible, including information on a triage line and other community supports. St. Lawrence Lodge has declared an unknown respiratory virus outbreak affecting the Pine, Elm, and Birch resident home areas. Harper Cody has more.
3: Officials say infection control protocols include mandatory masking, physical distancing, and visitor limitations. Group activities have been canceled in affected areas, and only essential medical or compassionate absences are permitted. The measures took effect this past Thursday to help reduce further spread. In the newsroom, I'm Harper Cody.
1: Westport Mayor Robin Jones is stepping away from municipal politics after nearly 50 years of public service. Jones says the decision to retire was not easy, reflecting on more than a decade as mayor and decades of broader leadership across Ontario's municipal sector. Seasonal sidewalk changes are now in effect at the Thousand Islands Bridge Authority crossing. Officials say the U.S. span sidewalk is open, while the Canadian span sidewalk will close Monday through Friday for maintenance. Weekend pedestrian access on the Canadian side will continue throughout the project. In sports, in the NHL, Vegas beat Colorado 5-3 to take a commanding 3-0 series lead. In the NBA, San Antonio rolled past Oklahoma City 103-82 to even that series at 2 games apiece. In the MLB, Pittsburgh beat the Toronto Blue Jays 4-1. In Formula One, Andrea Kimi Antonelli won the Canadian Grand Prix in Montreal. And in NASCAR, Daniel Suarez won the Coca-Cola 500 at Charlotte Motor Speedway following a weekend of tributes to Kyle Busch. The next time you're scrolling through your phone, visit brockvilledaily.ca and see what Brockville is talking about. 401 Traffic and Weather together next on 104.9 MyFM.
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8: Well, with this check on your drive, it continues to be a problem-free commute this morning. Whether you're traveling the 401 between Kingston and Cornwall, not going to find any live lane issues eastbound or westbound. No problems northbound or southbound if you're traveling the 416. Your forecast for today, we are looking at a few showers this morning, ending a little bit later on. Then we're going to see a mix of sun and clouds for the afternoon. High reaching 24. Clear tonight, low dropping down to 11. Tomorrow we'll see a mix of sun and clouds with a slight chance of an afternoon shower. The high getting up to 26. 401 Traffic and Weather together, powered by Best of Kingston and Area. 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

0: newsroom, this is What's Good in Brockville.
1: The Ontario SPCA leads in Grenville is launching a new push to build shelters for local feral cats, as the number of strays rises each spring across the region. The project encourages local businesses, volunteer groups, schools, and community organizations to work together with the Ontario SPCA to build outdoor shelters that can give feral cats a safer place to stay. With more, here's Kaylin Stoyadinov.
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1: The Leeds and Grenville branch is following the lead of other Ontario SPCA locations across the province that have already seen positive results from similar programs. 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
1: 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I'm Evan Gibb, and that's What's Good in Brockville and Area on 104.9 MyFM.
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3: Here's Brockville and Area's three-day forecast from the MyFM Weather Center. A few showers ending around noon today, and then a mix of sun and cloud. A high of 24, feeling like 27. Low of 11 degrees tonight. UV index of 7 or high. Tomorrow, a mix of sun and cloud with a chance of afternoon showers. A little breezy later in the morning. A high of 26, feeling like 29. Low of 15 tomorrow night. And a UV index of 1 or low. Wednesday, a mix of sun and cloud and a chance of showers. A high of 25 and a low of 13 Wednesday night. I'm Jessica Minnie, 104.9 MyFM Brockville and Area's breaking and local news.

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3: Well, with this final check on your drive, as it's been all morning, it is a problem-free commute, whether you're traveling the 401 or the 416. No issues eastbound or westbound on the 401 between Kingston and Cornwall. No issues northbound or southbound on the 416. Your forecast for today, we got a mix of sun and clouds this afternoon, the high reaching 24. Clear tonight, down to 11. Tomorrow, we'll see a mix of sun and clouds with a slight chance of an afternoon shower, the high getting up to 26. 401 traffic and weather together, powered by Best of Kingston. 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Stay on time and up to date with 401 traffic and weather together this afternoon starting at 4.

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0: FM, best mix of music and fun while we work together through a Monday workday. Just getting things underway. Hope you had a great weekend. Been telling stories here of the best one-day road trips. Where did you go? What did you do? You just woke up, hit the road, did something wild, crazy, came back home that night. Wasn't wild and crazy, but buddies and I went to a Jays game yesterday, right? Drove in, took the GO train downtown. 12:15 first pitch, about a 16-hour day round trip. It was awesome. I'd do it again tomorrow. Joe texted in saying, it wasn't 24 hours, but the best 48-hour trip. Left my apartment, flew to L.A., drove to the Grand Canyon, watched the sun come up, drove a bit further east, north around the canyon, back through Vegas, back to L.A., flew home. All in 48 hours. That's pretty impressive. And then Luke on our text line saying, woke up, hopped on the motorbike, ended up in Montreal, got a smoked meat sandwich, back on the motorbike, back home. A day trip for a smoked meat sandwich. I love the commitment. The places I'll go for a chip truck, Luke. I'm right there with you, right? Hours out of the way because I know a good chip truck's on the way for sure. Let us know. Craziest 24-hour trip, short trip that you took. What did you do? Would you do it again? 855-WIN-MY-FM. Some great music on the way for your Monday work day. We're going to hear next from Eric Carmen. We also have NSYNC on the way and a look at our community events calendar. What's going on?
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6: Here's Brockville and Area's three-day forecast from the MyFM Weather Center. A few showers ending around noon today and then a mix of sun and cloud. A high of 24, feeling like 27. Low of 11 degrees tonight. UV index of 7 or high. Tomorrow, a mix of sun and cloud with a chance of afternoon showers. A little breezy later in the morning. A high of 26, feeling like 29. Low of 15 tomorrow night. And a UV index of 1 or low. Wednesday, a mix of sun and cloud and a chance of showers. A high of 25 and a low of 13 Wednesday night. 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

0: One of those songs you can't help but sing every word to. And do you know every word? That was Def Leppard, Pour Some Sugar on Me. My FM as our workday continues. It is Jamie, and just wanted to wish again a very happy birthday going out today. This one was sent in on our text line. Melanie Gruel. Melanie Gruel celebrating. It says, today, May 25th, 34 today for Melanie. So best wishes from your family. We also had some other belated birthdays over the weekend to get caught up on. Landon Noseworthy celebrating. Celebrated on Saturday, a 7th birthday. Jace Livesey celebrated a 9th birthday on Saturday. And Gregory, a wonderful husband, father, had a great day yesterday celebrating. Hope you got spoiled was the message there. Tomorrow, May 26th, the rest of this week, the rest of May. Anyone in your life, birthday, an anniversary, something worth celebrating, let us know the details. We'd love to give them a shout out on MyFM in the morning through our website or just text us, 855-WIN-MYFM.
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1: From the BrockvilleDaily.ca News Center, I'm Harper Cody. Workers at Lanark, Leeds, and Grenville Addictions and Mental Health are on strike after last-minute weekend talks failed to prevent job action. What's good in Brockville and area? OSPCA Leeds and Grenville is looking to begin creating shelters for local feral cats. And tonight is game three of the Eastern Conference Final between Carolina and Montreal. The series is tied at one. Everything that matters in Brockville and area, you'll hear it right here on 104.9 MyFM and see it at BrockvilleDaily.ca.
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3: Here's Brockville's three-day forecast from the MyFM Weather Center. Today, a few showers ending, then a mix of sun and cloud at a high of 24. It'll feel like 27. Clear tonight at a low of 11. Tomorrow, a mix of sun and cloud, slight chance of showers in the afternoon. It'll feel like 29. Then Wednesday, a sun and cloud mix with a slight chance of showers at a high of 25. I'm Harper Cody, 104.9 MyFM, Brockville's breaking and local.

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0: Men at Work at Down Under on MyFM on your Monday morning. A lot of people at work working on a big world record, and they did it. A Guinness World Record was set recently for the largest game of human foosball. 254 participants taking part in this massive event in Toronto. It took place at Humber Polytechnique's Lakeshore campus. Players held on to horizontal bars instead of plastic rods, creating a life-size version of the tabletop game. You know, where you pull on the poles and spin them to make the characters kick the ball.
1: Foosball! You playing the foosball behind my back?
0: The record was confirmed. 254 participants for the Guinness World Record largest game of human foosball.
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0: Coming up, we'll celebrate an actor who's turning 87 years old today, and he's not done yet. We're going to see him back on the big screen in no time. It's an amazing career. He's definitely an inspiration. We'll catch you up coming up, but first, another great MyFM at Work

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1: From the BrockvilleDaily.ca News Center, I'm Harper Cody. Workers at Lanark, Leeds, and Grenville Addictions and Mental Health are on strike after last-minute weekend talks failed to prevent job action. What's good in Brockville and area? OSPCA Leeds and Grenville is looking to begin creating shelters for local feral cats. And tonight is game three of the Eastern Conference Final between Carolina and Montreal. The series is tied at one. Everything that matters in Brockville and area, you'll hear it right here on 104.9 MyFM and see it at BrockvilleDaily.ca.
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1: Here's Brockville's three-day forecast from the MyFM Weather Center. Today, a few showers ending, then a mix of sun and cloud at a high of 24. It'll feel like 27. Clear tonight at a low of 11. Tomorrow, a mix of sun and cloud, slight chance of showers in the afternoon. It'll feel like 29. Then Wednesday, a sun and cloud mix with a slight chance of showers at a high of 25. 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

0: Brockville's 104.9 My FM. We've got a show coming up at the Brockville Arts Center this Friday. It's loosely based on Shakespeare's Twelfth Night. It's 1955, and into a square little town rides a guitar-playing young man who changes everything and everyone he meets, featuring mega hits from the beloved Elvis Presley catalog. It's a musical fantasy that'll have you jumping out of your blue suede shoes with classics like Heartbreak Hotel, Hound Dog, Jailhouse Rock, and Don't Be Cruel. Come out and support youth in the arts. Over 70 students from St. Mary's Catholic High School are involved in this production. It's a heartwarming and funny musical complemented by dancing and singing Elvis songs. The show dates kick off this Friday, May 29th at 7:30 p.m., Saturday, May 31st at 2 p.m., and at 7:30 p.m. And all of the details are at our website, rockvilledaily.ca.
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0: Biebs coming up, Alanis Morissette, Justin Timberlake, and more, just to keep you bopping up until the news at noon today. We've got Laura Earle ready to perk things up on your first day of the week, and I'll be back tomorrow morning at 10 o'clock for MyFM at Work. 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
1: Sun and cloud mix today. It'll feel like 27. Good afternoon. I'm Harper Cody. Workers at Lanark, Leeds, and Grenville Addictions and Mental Health are now on strike. Our Bob Perot reports.
2: OMSU Local 441 hit the picket line at 1201 this morning after last-minute talks Saturday failed. The union says a new 4% funding increase did not lead to a meaningful wage offer. OMSU warns vulnerable clients could face service delays and cancellations across the region. In the newsroom, I'm Bob Perot.
1: QP4154 and the Ontario School Board Council of Unions are criticizing planned staffing cuts by the Catholic District School Board of Eastern Ontario, saying the changes could affect students and education workers across the region. Local MPP Steve Clark responded to their concerns, saying layoff notices are given out every year until enrollment is confirmed.
3: Really, the layoff notices are given out every year. They're part of that planning process, and it's because enrollment isn't confirmed. So once student enrollment is confirmed, then the resources will reflect the number of students in the classroom. So normally what takes place is at some point when enrollment's confirmed, these people are not laid off. They remain in the schools.
1: Clark assured there is no need to panic, as once enrollment is decided, the issue will be moot. And support continues to grow for the proposed North Grenville Sports Dome after 50 community champions attended a recent breakfast update in Kempville. Local MPP Steve Clark highlighted a positive meeting at Queen's Park with Minister Neil Lumsden. The planned multi-use indoor facility would support sports, walking programs, tournaments, and training camps between Kingston and Ottawa. And now here's Matt Latour with Playoff Fever.
4: Back to Montreal we go for Game 3 between the Habs and Hurricanes, with this Eastern Conference Finals all knotted up at one game each. It took overtime in Game 2 for Carolina to even up the series, as we now travel north of the border. As for home ice advantage for Montreal, well, we'll have to wait and see. The Canadiens are just 2-4 in these playoffs at the Bell Centre, which is widely considered one of the toughest buildings for visiting teams. Surely it'll be loud, but it'll be even louder if the Habs can leave tonight with the series lead. Puck drop is 8 p.m. I'm Matt Latour. Playoff Fever returns next at 4.
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1: Here's Brockville's 3-day forecast from the MyFM Weather Center. A mix of sun and cloud this afternoon. It'll feel like 27. Tonight, clear at a low of 11. Tomorrow, sun and cloud mix. Slight chance of showers in the afternoon. It'll feel like 29.

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0: house packing lunch going for the kids, everybody. It's Laura. This is MyFM at Work. We are in the home stretch of the school year, and parents, are we nearing the end of our ropes when it comes to packing school lunches? Did you know that if you packed lunch for your child from, let's say, junior kindergarten through to grade 8, grade 9, that's about 2,000 lunches that you have had to miraculously invent. Have you run out of ideas at this point? Are you throwing a can of tuna and some crackers in there and hoping for the best? How is the school lunch game coming along, everybody? Up next, oh, how the mighty have fallen from late night to public access.
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0: how the mighty have fallen, kind of. It's Laura. This is MyFM, your at work and at home station. Former late show host Stephen Colbert did not rest on his laurels for long. Just one night after his final show this past Thursday from the Ed Sullivan Theater in New York, Colbert popped up on Community Access Television in Michigan. It was a bit of a bookend moment for the star, as this was his second time hosting the Community Access show only in Monroe. It is broadcast in southeast Michigan along the shores of Lake Erie. The first time he hosted was just before he took over the late show from David Letterman. Joining Colbert was Michigan native Jack White of the White Stripes, who grew up in nearby Detroit. He served as the, quote, volunteer music director. Actor Jeff Daniels appeared as a guest during the hour-long broadcast. Actor Steve Buscemi appeared and recorded a bit about Buscemi's pizza in Monroe. There was a few others, some Michigan famous folks like, oh, you know, Eminem. They had a blast with it. You could hear everybody laughing in the background. It's good to see he has something to do. It is. Coming up next, ground dogs, hot dogs, what a weekend in car racing.
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9: Here's Brock Bull's three-day forecast from the MyFM Weather Center. A mix of sun and cloud this afternoon. It'll feel like 27. Tonight, clear at a low of 11. Tomorrow, sun and cloud mix. Slight chance of showers in the afternoon. It'll feel like 29.

0: Some somber moments and definitely some lighter moments in car racing this weekend. It's Laura. This is MyFM, your at work and at home station. Certainly emotions were very high with the tribute by thousands of fans at the Coca-Cola 600 after the sudden death of driver Kyle Busch this past week. Here in Canada, the Canadian Grand Prix was run in Montreal this past weekend, and the focus was not just on the drivers, but also on the groundhogs that were running across the track. Questions about wildlife control there. And at the Indianapolis Motor Speedway, we got a little bit of a lighter side of things with the Oscar Mayer Weenie 500. Yes, all six of those hot dog-shaped vehicles raced those buns two laps around the famous track. Team New York Dog made the Wieners Circle, where they were sprayed with mustard instead of milk, which is the traditional beverage of the victors at the Indy 500. And on Sunday, somebody won the actual race. Coming up next, tick control with some science behind it.
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0: It's Laura. Coming up next, a new study out of Ottawa looking at ways to keep ticks at bay. And later in the show, of course, we're going to talk about Game 3 for my Montreal Canadiens tonight.

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0: Are wood chips the answer to keeping ticks away? It's Laura. This is MyFM at Work. A new study out of the University of Ottawa. Trialing wood chips on local trails is showing promise in the battle against these Lyme disease carrying insects. The team put 50 meter sections of untreated and pesticide-treated wood chips down in 20 different areas along the trail. The number of ticks in the untreated wood chip area was reduced by about half. In those sections of trail using the pesticide-treated chips, the number of ticks were reduced by 99%. Now, of course, you have to stay on the trail. The ticks are usually found in areas of long grass, so obviously going off the trail is going to increase your risk of bites. But these results actually do support what the federal government has suggested for homeowners, to put a border of wood chips, mulch, or gravel around your lawn to keep these pests out. Definitely something to try. Coming up next, are you tossing and turning at night? Have you tried shuffling?
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1: From the BrockvilleDaily.ca News Center, I'm Harper Cody. Workers at Lanark, Leeds, and Grenville Addictions and Mental Health are on strike after last-minute weekend talks failed to prevent job action. What's good in Brockville and area? The OSPCA Leeds and Grenville is looking to begin creating shelters for local feral cats. More on that at BrockvilleDaily.ca. And tonight is Game 3 of the Eastern Conference Final between the Carolina Hurricanes and the Montreal Canadiens. The series is tied at 1. Everything that matters in Brockville and area, you'll hear it right here on 104.9 MyFM and see it at BrockvilleDaily.ca.
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1: Here's Brockville's three-day forecast from the MyFM Weather Center. A mix of sun and cloud this afternoon. It'll feel like 27. Tonight, clear at a low of 11. Tomorrow, sun and cloud mix. Slight chance of showers in the afternoon. It'll feel like 29. Wednesday, a mix of sun and cloud. Slight chance of showers at a high of 26. I'm Harper Cody, 104.9 MyFM, Brockville's breaking and local news.

0: tossing and turning at night? What about trying something called cognitive shuffling to get some Z's? It's Laura. This is MyFM at work. Lots of us struggle to get a good night's sleep. And while things like changing your diet and trying breathing techniques can help, why not try shuffling, cognitive shuffling? It is meant to mimic the dreamlike thinking that we do naturally as we doze off. Scientists at Canada's Simon Fraser University developed the technique, which asks you to think of a neutral or positive word, like the word house. And then you start thinking about the first word's first letter. So hamster, honey, horse. And they ask you to try and picture those words or objects 5 to 15 seconds. Maybe you're riding the horse or you're petting the hamster. Experts found that it was as effective as journaling in helping people fall asleep, and it could be something easy to do when you're up in the middle of the night and need to get back to sleep. Coming up next, my Montreal Canadiens shuffled Buffalo off, but are they going to be able to do the same with Carolina?
1: Between spring and summer lies Canada's fifth season. 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
0: It's Laura coming up next. 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
2: 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Baby,

0: She's all tied up, and now they head back home with some special guests welcoming the Montreal Canadiens. It's Laura. This is My FM at Work. Saturday night's game in the Eastern Conference Finals did not go as I or any other Canadiens fan hoped. They lost in overtime to Carolina. I had my special cup out and everything, but that is okay. The fans are ready to welcome them back tonight, and also ready to cheer them on are Snowbirds. Yeah, the Canadian Flying Acrobatics team announced that they will be showing their support for the other red, white, and blue team with a flyover right beside the rink at about 6:15 this evening before Game 3. The series is tied up 1-1. Fingers crossed they get the W tonight and I don't get chirped by my brother. Another MyFM Music Mix coming up next.
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1: From the BrockvilleDaily.ca News Center, I'm Harper Cody. Workers at Lanark, Leeds, and Grenville Addictions and Mental Health are on strike after last-minute weekend talks failed to prevent job action. What's good in Brockville and area? The OSPCA Leeds and Grenville is looking to begin creating shelters for local feral cats. More on that at BrockvilleDaily.ca. And tonight is game 3 of the Eastern Conference Final between the Carolina Hurricanes and the Montreal Canadiens. The series is tied at 1. 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
1: Here's Brockville's three-day forecast from the MyFM Weather Center. A mix of sun and cloud this afternoon. It'll feel like 27. Tonight, clear at a low of 11. Tomorrow, sun and cloud mix. Slight chance of showers in the afternoon. It'll feel like 29.

0: 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The Shriners of Brockville Street Fair is going to be taking place June 4th to the 7th at Stewart Village. There's going to be rides, carnival games, delicious fair food, something for everyone. 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
0: That's me for today. I'm Laura Earle signing off on this Monday afternoon. Have a great rest of your day. I will join you tomorrow starting at noon. Go Habs, go. We can do it.

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0: It's definitely catchy. I will say some people surprised to know that this is actually AI. Did you guess that? Because some people surprised, but then others are like, yeah, it's pretty obvious. It definitely has that AI sound. Some people even saying they like it so much that it is the song of the summer. I mean, summer just started. What do you think? Do you agree? I don't know if I can call an AI song of the summer. That's a massive title, and it hurts my heart a little bit. So what do you think? Would you be able to call it the song of the summer, or you're like, what is this world coming to?
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1: From the BrockvilleDaily.ca News Center, I'm Harper Cody. Workers at Lanark, Leeds, and Grenville Addictions and Mental Health are on strike after last-minute weekend talks failed to prevent job action. What's good in Brockville and area? The OSPCA Leeds and Grenville is looking to begin creating shelters for local feral cats. More on that at BrockvilleDaily.ca. And tonight is Game 3 of the Eastern Conference Final between the Carolina Hurricanes and the Montreal Canadiens. The series is tied at 1. Everything that matters in Brockville and area, you'll hear it right here on 104.9 MyFM and see it at BrockvilleDaily.ca.
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1: Here's Brockville's three-day forecast from the MyFM Weather Center. A mix of sun and cloud this afternoon. It'll feel like 27. Tonight, clear at a low of 11. Tomorrow, sun and cloud mix. Slight chance of showers in the afternoon. It'll feel like 29.

0: 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Hey, how's it going? It's Wendy. If you like to win, I have a chance for you to win right now. So 499-6100, that's 499-6100 is the number to call if you want a chance to win passes to the Saturday night show. 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

0: It's 4 o'clock. Here's what's happening in Brockville.
1: Clear sky tonight at a low of 11. Good afternoon. I'm Harper Cody. Lanark leads in Grenville. Addictions and mental health workers in Brockville hit the picket lines as a strike began today. Bargaining team member Matt Sleishman said workers are seeking fair wages that keep pace with inflation while continuing to support clients and the community.
2: We love the work we do. We want to take care of the clients. We support them every day, but sometimes we have to be okay going home and, you know, being able to put food on the table or for our families and all that stuff.
1: Union members say they hope management returns to the bargaining table soon to reach a fair agreement. The Catholic District School Board of Eastern Ontario is reviewing new core education funding changes for 26-27. Trustees heard the update at the May 19th board meeting. It includes a $750 per classroom allocation for elementary supplies, curriculum supports, and modest increases for school operations. More budget details are expected in June as CDSBEO prepares its final spending plan. And the Ontario SPCA leads in Grenville is looking to create shelters for local feral cats as stray populations rise each spring across the region. The project encourages local businesses, volunteer groups, schools, and community organizations to help build outdoor shelters for cats in need. With more, here's the OSPCA's Caitlin Stojadinov.
3: We all get together, we bring all of the supplies. 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We bring everything with us. We just need help with the manpower of building these little bins that are made to be a safe shelter for those feral cats.
1: Anyone who's interested in helping with a shelter build can contact the Ontario SPCA Leeds and Grenville Centre by phone at 345-5520 or by email at leedsgrenville@ontariospca.ca. And now here's Kennedy Freeman with Playoff Fever.
4: Game 3 of the Eastern Conference Final between the Montreal Canadiens and Carolina Hurricanes shifts to a packed Bell Centre tonight with that series tied at one game apiece. Montreal returns home after splitting two tight games in Raleigh, including a tough 3-2 overtime loss in Game 2 Saturday. The Canadiens will try to continue a postseason trend of successfully avoiding back-to-back losses, while on the flip side, Carolina brings strong road consistency into this tight matchup. And let's hope that the first shot of the game for Carolina stays out of the back of the net. I'm Kennedy Freeman. Playoff Fever returns tomorrow morning at 8 o'clock.
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8: Traffic's running smoothly both westbound and eastbound on the 401. Now heading up to the 416, traffic is also running smoothly and there are no delays at this point. Now heading over to the weather, tonight it's going to be clear skies with a low of 11. Tomorrow, a mix of sun and cloud, 30% chance of showers in the afternoon with a high of 26. Tomorrow night, clear skies, low of 15. 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

0: Phil's 104.9, my FM. Hey, it's Wendy. You know what I saw today? So I was driving into work and I saw a volunteer firefighter with their green flashy lights on, and every single person pulled over in both directions, pulled over to the side, and I was like in my head cheering so loud because I genuinely cannot remember the last time that everyone pulled over so quickly. I always talk about how, like, if I see like an ambulance or something around, it always takes people like a minute and I'm like, please pull over, they need the space. And today it happened so quickly and I'm so proud of everyone. So good job. Remember that if you see green flashing lights or ambulance flashing lights, fire truck, police, remember you got to pull over in both directions. Make sure that they get by. They're going to, be real life heroes and all.
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0: 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Hey, it's Wendy. So there are a couple of days left to apply for Day of Caring. This is with United Way, Leeds, and Grenville. You have until May 27th. And basically, this is a day where, volunteers come together and they help with, teamwork and getting things done for local businesses. So if you need painting or gardening or like organizing, they can help out with that. So if you want more details about the Day of Caring, which is on Friday, June 5th, United Way, Leeds, and Grenville on socials. 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
10: Traffic's running smoothly between Kingston and Cornwall, both eastbound and westbound on the 401. There is going to be a minor delay going northbound on the 416 just before Kempville, right before Highway 43, so expect a small delay over there. Now heading over to the weather. Tonight, it's going to be clear skies with a low of 11. Tomorrow, a mix of sun and cloud, 30% chance of showers in the afternoon with a high of 26. Tomorrow night, clear skies, low of 15. 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

0: 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Hey, it's Wendy. So coming up June 30th, okay, just over a month away from Big Money Bingo, the first of the season. So this is with Senior Support Services, LLG. 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So if you want more details on Big Money Bingo, head on over to Senior Support Services, LLG on social.
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6: Traffic's running smoothly between Kingston and Cornwall. There's currently no delays at this time, both eastbound or westbound on the 401. Heading over to the 416, there's also no delays at this point. Now heading over to the weather tonight, it's going to be clear skies with a low of 11. Tomorrow, a mix of sun and cloud, 30% chance of showers in the afternoon with a high of 26. Tomorrow night, clear skies, low of 15. 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

0: past weekend with local officials, staff, and community supporters celebrating the restaurant's growth. Owner Waji thanked customers and employees while announcing plans for a new bakery opening right across from Mary Brown's this fall.
1: Where everything will be baked right from scratch. Every loaf of bread, the artisan breads, the all kind of snacks, desserts, and the sandwiches, everything will be baked right here on site.
0: The new bakery, called Waji the Baker, will be his third business opening in Brockville after successfully operating Sunset Grill and Mary Brown's. Landmark Leeds and Grenville Addictions and Mental Health Workers in Brockville launched strike action today after months of contract negotiations. Bargaining team member Matt Sleishman said workers are fighting for wage increases and fairness while continuing to support clients.
2: In general, you know, we've seen some significant increases to management salaries over the past few years. As far as we can tell, any additional funding they get seems to be going into hiring more managers, increasing management salaries. And at the end of the day, our salaries aren't increasing at the same rate.
0: Union members say they want management to return to negotiations and resolve the dispute as quickly as possible. And support continues to grow for the proposed North Grenville Sports Dome after 50 community champions attended a recent breakfast update in Kempville. MPP Steve Clark highlighted a positive meeting at Queen's Park with Minister Neil Lumsden. The planned multi-use indoor facility would support sports, walking programs, tournaments, and training camps between Kingston and Ottawa. In sports, in the Stanley Cup playoffs, Game 3 tonight of the Eastern Conference Final between Carolina and Montreal. The series is tied at 1. And also, the Blue Jays are in action as they host the Marlins in Toronto. The next time you're scrolling through your phone, visit BrockvilleDaily.ca and see what Brockville is talking about. 401 traffic and weather together next.
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8: Traffic's running smoothly between Kingston and Cornwall. There's currently no delays to be had right now. If you're heading up the 416, there's currently no delays either at this point. Now heading over to the weather. Tonight, it's going to be clear skies with a low of 11. Tomorrow, a mix of sun and cloud, 30% chance of showers in the afternoon with a high of 26. Tomorrow night, clear skies, low of 15. 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

0: 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So Adopt a Crate is happening with the Brockville Area Food Bank. 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
6: Traffic's running smoothly on the 401 between Kingston and Cornwall. There's no delays to be talked about. Heading over to the 416, there is also no delays at this point. Now heading over to the weather. Tonight, it's going to be clear skies with a low of 11. Tomorrow, a mix of sun and cloud, 30% chance of showers in the afternoon with a high of 26. Tomorrow night, clear skies, low of 15. 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
6: Traffic's running smoothly on the 401 between Kingston and Cornwall, and if you're heading up 416, there's also no delays at this point. Now heading over to the weather, tonight it's going to be clear skies with a low of 11. Tomorrow, a mix of sun and cloud, 30% chance of showers in the afternoon with a high of 26. Tomorrow night, clear skies, low of 15. 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More traffic in minutes.
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0: 6 o'clock. Here's what's happening in Brockville.
1: Clear sky tonight at a low of 11. Good afternoon. I'm Harper Cody. Lanark leads in Grenville. Addictions and mental health workers in Brockville hit the picket lines as a strike began today. Bargaining team member Matt Sleishman said workers are seeking fair wages that keep pace with inflation while continuing to support clients and the community.
2: We love the work we do. We want to take care of the clients. We support them every day, but sometimes we have to be okay going home and, you know, being able to put food on the table or for our families and all that stuff.
1: Union members say they hope management returns to the bargaining table soon to reach a fair agreement. The Catholic District School Board of Eastern Ontario is reviewing new core education funding changes for 26-27. Trustees heard the update at the May 19th board meeting. It includes a $750 per classroom allocation for elementary supplies, curriculum supports, and modest increases for school operations. More budget details are expected in June as CDSBEO prepares its final spending plan. And the Ontario SPCA leads in Grenville is looking to create shelters for local feral cats as stray populations rise each spring across the region. The project encourages local businesses, volunteer groups, schools, and community organizations to help build outdoor shelters for cats in need. With more, here's the OSPCA's Caitlin Stojadinov.
3: We all get together. 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We bring everything with us. We just need help with the manpower of building these little bins that are made to be a safe shelter for those feral cats.
1: 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The series is tied at 1 and the Blue Jays host the Marlins in Toronto. 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
8: Currently no delays on the 401 between Kingston and Cornwall, and if you're heading up the 416 or down, there is going to be no delays either. Now heading over to the weather, tonight it's going to be clear skies with a low of 11. Tomorrow a mix of sun and cloud, 30% chance of showers in the afternoon with a high of 26. Tomorrow night, clear skies, low of 15. 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
8: Traffic's running smoothly on the 401 between Kingston and Cornwall. There's no delays to be talked about. Now, if you're heading up or down the 416, there's also no delays at this time. Now, heading over to the weather. Tonight, it's going to be clear skies with a low of 11. Tomorrow, a mix of sun and cloud, 30% chance of showers in the afternoon with a high of 26. Tomorrow night, clear skies, low of 15. 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
4: There are currently no delays between Kingston and Cornwall on the 401 or on the 416 at this time. Now heading over to the weather tonight. It's going to be clear skies with a low of 11. Tomorrow, a mix of sun and cloud, 30% chance of showers in the afternoon with a high of 26. Tomorrow night, clear skies, low of 15. 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Stay on time and up to date with 401 traffic and weather together, starting tomorrow at 6 a.m. I'm Nathan Beaulieu.

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